0: That affects the readable plate traffic.
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2: Go ahead.
1: Going to be a Wisconsin Road America plate. I'm dead. Ida, Mary, David, Edward, Adam, David. I am.
2: I copy. Dispatch to 6-9 for a fire alarm.
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1: Very
0: good. 86 in Durant. That is shooting out of the ground about a foot high.
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0: Right, so I'm going to have to pull you off of that because I got a missing child instead of it.
1: Try copy.
0: It's going to be 8425 Corliss, unit 301. The 10-year-old did not come home from school, and the caller just got home from work. They've been looking for her for about an hour. Female's going to be at Caroline Menendez. Sorry, Mendez. 5-3 of 16. Just female mixed race, last seen wearing a pink backpack with a unicorn on it, and two braided pigtails, gray sweaters above jacket.

0: At Maximus Lab 18, you said you were going to the missing child. Copy. 906, were you in there?
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2: What's the child?
1: I copy you. What's the child?
2: Roger, 23.
1: Copy, second. Dispatch 907. 17's in the PD. It's referencing a TRO that was served earlier today.

Sorry, traffic. Got this. Point David, heading 2521, BH 2521, southbound. Right before the deal. On the shoulder.

Sorry, traffic, got this. Point David, heading 2521, DH 2521, southbound. I'm closing down on the shoulder.

0: He sent me a monitor to call. And on Duran, the 90th, from your cover, I saw Tanya Norton, date of birth 12/17/78, talking to the DP. She's showing up at a gym warrant in CCAP.
1: I'll copy. Any other squad in the area? Go ahead.
0: Adam Edward John 7012 HJ 7012.

I'm looking at it right now. I see the same thing on CIC's clear, but I see the open bench warrant for her. I can put it in the comments.

0: that be a reason to use the automotive form?
1: 37-10-9.
0: Can you give me a brief description of her so I know what I'm looking for?
1: I'll put a picture in at CIC of her.
0: Yeah.
1: 1 second. She's going to be 5'4", 125, hazel over brown.
0: Hey, do you think she might be in the women's restroom?
1: My copy.
0: We can just get one more over here to watch the back of this building.
1: I copy.
0: 5016 OB 10 Atrium Court.
1: I copy 16.

0: Horace?
1: I copy.
0: So I, there's a female walk in.

Safety's over, burning up more. 20 might come in here with me.

0: That's the NC cap, what he's talking about with the bench warrant that was issued. It says it was forwarded to us, however, we don't have any paperwork on that. It also, the only means that we have of confirming that would be calling somebody after hours from courts to see if they're able to send that to us.
1: I got that contract.
0: If they're out with her and confirm her identity, I'll try calling those after-hours numbers.
2: Copy 1 to 10, 1951.

One ant. Dispatch to 1-8 or anybody else. Please do. Just to make sure we do have to confirm that this is indeed the same party just before we call courts.

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1: Seven nine is located at Mount Pleasant, Caledonia. Our nearest is over in Chattanooga.
0: Yeah, that's fine.
1: I copy, thank you.

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1: Stop.
0: Stop. 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Stop.

Dispatch for 1-2, are you on the interstate right now? We got a reckless northbound 336 over 8 for a dark gray or blue Subaru sedan with Wisconsin registration. Adam Superboy, 1391, that's swerving. 17's no longer following, but can be reached over the phone.

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1: I got it.

0: Just press the 28 for rescue run. It's going to be count and file 4510 North Rainer for a female that fell on the ground and is bleeding from her head.
1: Copy, I'm going to have an emergency and step off.
0: I copy.
2: 38, I'll take that.
0: I copy, 38. 38, I'll put you tonight.

0: 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Can you please call the dispatch and ask for Sam?
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0: 7995 Robert Wayne.
1: I copy. Thank you.

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Gabriel Scott, Boy David, 8185, 8185, 1, 1.

0: 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Just walking, sounds like.
1: All right.
0: Copy 1-8.

0: If that's a success. It's going to restack up on your screen. It's just a victim notification for a party being released.
1: I got it.

0: if that's any town squad in the area of. Give me 1 second. State Highway 38, 4242, State Highway 38. We have a X unknown. Caledonia's looking for an assist until they have more squads. If you're in the area, please advise.
1: Four, five, just mention.
0: Four, five.
1: Well, the cross is for that.
0: It's right in between.
1: 4 miles, Brooke. 12, just mention myself, 2-7 or not.
0: I copy 1-2-2-7. 7-9, do you copy?

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1: Strike out on hand fire.
0: I copy.
1: I dispatched a Chappelle White tarp. I'm not sure if she meant the on ramp or off ramp, but I'm careful with it. Send it.
0: I copy. 10-1-9-22 then. Copy. 1-9, I'll put you 10-8.

0: She's been notified by the release, and then that phone number that's in the form for it, she's going to be very into it, not form for it.
1: I copy.
0: Four five.
1: I copy.

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0: 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I depart cell phone past the scale of over 100 miles an hour. One's a dark color BMW, the other one's a Dodge Charger.
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2: I think the state of any update or...
1: Dispatch to State Patrol, is there any update on those vehicles that were racing southbound by the scale?
2: Negative, I went northbound at once.

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Express at 6 1. Express. I'd like to request a cover 28440 Coyote Circle for some paper service. Good morning. 462, copy.

Dispatch 1-3 for any motors. Southbound on Durand in the westbound lane, just west of BD. It's a blue 2004 Honda Accord, partially in traffic. Front wheel fell off. No injuries, tow's out.

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0: This message is being recorded for an intoxicated party. 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
1: 60.
0: So Duran then bypassed, just left the Duran. The person was laying in the middle of the road and got up on the 17, approached, possibly intoxicated.

0: If service is for 4317 and the other vehicle have their hazards on and the male is scratched up and has blood on him, but he isn't actively bleeding.
1: Thank you, Officer.
0: Copy. They are adding that to you right now.

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0: 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If it is Terry, he's going to be valid and clear as well.
1: Copy, 85, 55.
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1: 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And they want to take a

0: 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Dispatch 12-3.
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0: dispatch to 28 for traffic hazard. Westbound 329, over 6, just south of the way station. Somebody was driving the interstate and was walking, wearing nothing reflective. They were on the shoulder. Once you can head that way as well.
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Yeah, Milwaukee and Maryland with Wisconsin. 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

0: Heavy 42. 13, are you guys still good?
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1: We're clear to see an icon. Give it to you.
0: 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Anybody else in there?

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50 calls for reckless. Southbound, 333 over Zero. That dark colored Volkswagen with an Illinois 28 of George 56434. Caller said it was swerving all over the road and thinks the operator's possibly intoxicated. They did claim that the vehicle hit theirs, but they don't want to.

0: 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George, 56434, out of Illinois.
1: George, 56434, on the 2000.
0: Copy. Do you want to cover?
1: Might as well go

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We're going to be on Durand at 94.

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0: 16, I've done a 94 blue Chevy Suburban to a Keith McKenzie on Carpenter out of the city. Try and clear.
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0: 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Edward Thompson, 8650, 8650, beyond Bridges.

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0: 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We're going to interrupt you, Elizabeth.

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1: 438.
0: Dispatch to 34 or State Patrol for reckless on the interstate. I mean, southbound 329. So white Honda CRV driving erratic and swerving into the 17 or attempting to. Possible plate will be Boy Charles Sam 4626. That lifts to a gray Jeep Cherokee out of Darlington, so I do not believe the plate to match.
1: Copy. I'm currently northbound of 20, but I can try and turn around and come out for it.
0: Copy. It looks like the call taker still has him on the line, so I'll let you know.
1: 17.
0: 417. 10-4-4.

10-4. And squads for that reckless up on the interstate. It's going to be a refused caller now. Last seen passing the 329 exit. It's a male white in his 70s. Took his phone out to record the 17. There's a bumper sticker on the back of the vehicle.

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Flatbed pickup with a black trailer, southbound, GR off-ramp.

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Journey, please.

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1: Go ahead.
0: I need you to clear the DPW lot if you can. I'm for a rescue call along with 79.
1: Go ahead.
0: So to be able, they've got one there is requesting two deputies. Apparently there is an issue in his cell and him trying to leave last night. It's a 50-year-old male with liver failure. He's a felony OWI 4th and a DOC.
1: Sent for his unit. Did he get sent out by rescue?
0: Yeah, sir. Rescue has been sent out. I should let you know if you guys want to meet him at.
1: Yeah, we'll meet him at the hospital.
0: Sounds good.

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1: Oh, good.
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0: They're just asking to confirm, are you guys meeting at the hospital?
1: Yeah, I'll have a case card. I'm up with the hospital right now.

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1: 10-4.
0: It's going to be a maroon semi-tractor trailer running people off the road. Last seen southbound at 325. As of right now, we believe they are following.

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1: I copy. It looks like the med unit's still showing aperture. And 4134 for the reckless. They're just passing the scale. Our 17 is in a silver Ford SUV.
0: Copy. Probably set up on 11.
1: Detroit 1?
0: 17, you can
1: head to the call. Affirmative.

Hello. Hello, Robin. Good morning. You can log me on 9024, please, and tell me going to Waukesha County Sheriff's Department or back.

0: dispatch to 716 and 39. I have a possible road rage. It was northbound Milwaukee at Apple. Brake check in F-17, swerving. 17 is in a black Hyundai Palisade, being followed by a gray Toyota Hyundai. We just still have a 17 on the line. Let's get further as to where they're at. Looks like it's going to be a Toyota Corolla with Road America plates. And I'm not sure who they see, but they say they see a sheriff.
1: Copy on by Woodfield in front of me. Might be out of this world. That way.
0: Halfway.
1: I think you got badge 5 me. Interview probably getting there about the station again.
0: I copy. Any other squad that might be in that area?
1: Three, four. Stress 17, are they still following?
0: Very far. It looks like the 17 is willing to make a statement. They are no longer following.
1: Copy. 3-4 up behind him now.
0: Dispatch to 516. First one over to Schulte School at 8515 Westminster. You'll be seeing the principal. They have a student in possession of a THC vape in the office. And squads for the West End Reckless near Milwaukee and Apple. Our 17 is refused now. They do not want to make a statement. This will be a make count case.
1: I think they've done 4.

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1: What traffic on that truck? What's up here?
0: Copy on topic here.
1: 34 Alamo.
0: I got it.
2: 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I got it.
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0: 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We got the bypass at Bushnell.
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10-928-907 for Chuck Walter. That'll be over at the Bear Arbor Condos, 31531 Bear Arbor Drive, Unit 203. Checking on our 17's father, James Smith, sent a text message to the daughter. Didn't make much sense, and now they're not able to answer. Says he is a diabetic and has some head issues in the past. Russ

0: I'm familiar with this gentleman. This air rescue stage at Shooty Daniels. I believe that should be the case.
1: I copy.
0: They can respond, Doctor.
1: I copy.
0: 23.

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0: 44181. 4-4-1-81. 4-4-1-81. 4-4-1-81. 4-4-1-81. 4-4-1-81. 4-4-1-81. 4-4-1-81. 4-4-1-81. 4-4-1-81. 4-4-1-81. 4-4-1-81. 4-4-1-81. 4-4-1-81. 4-4-1-81. 4-4-1-81. 4-4-1-81. 4-4-1-81. 4-4-1-81. 4-4-1-81. 4-4-1-81. 4-4-1-81. 4-4-1-81. 4-4-1-81. 4-4-1-81. 4-4-1-81. 4-4-1-81. 4-4-1-81. 4-4-1-81. 4-4-1-81. 4-4-1-81. 4-4-1-81. 4-4-1-81. 4-4-1-81. 4-4-1-81. 4-4-1-81. 4-4-1-81. 4-4-1-81. 4-4-1-81. 4-4-1-81. 4-4-1-81. 4-4-1

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0: I'm sorry, I copy. 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

Dispatch to 908 for a possible abandoned vehicle. Check in the 400 block of Dutton Street, 400 block of Dutton. I refuse caller 6 is a black Ford sedan parked a little wonky from the curb and on a jack, missing a tire.

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0: Hi, report of a traffic hazard. Northbound 338, it's a transfer from Kenosha. We have a red cab, a white trailer. Lots of smoke coming from it.
1: I gotta be on, get on at 11.
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1: You're a little scratchy, what's this?
2: If you guys get that thing stopped, I'll make my way up there.
1: Back up.
0: Looks like there's no one following her right now that we have on the phone.
1: I'm at the 11 on Rambo.
0: Okay.

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We believe it was still driving according to the caller.

I was going southbound, 2211, and I didn't hear any 300 smoking that were traveling northbound. Right now I'm at 334 for 6, 748.

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0: 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Looks like we're exiting Antony G northbound.
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2: 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Okay, owner's plate, George, George, Robert Edward George, GG, REG, come on.

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0: Fermi has dipped, Seattle West State 2250, traffic stop is now tracking at 80 KR, break for that 28.
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0: 55 Yummy, contact with operator in the CRV. 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
1: Sure.
0: 3-8940 McHenry Street, 563-year-old female, feeling nauseous and dizzy. There's a flag for progressive dogs to supervise in the airport.

0: Road in North Bay. Is there a cable internet company doing work and they keep trying to run out of the yard and doing damage?
1: I copy this one.
0: I copy 7-16, you're 23.

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1: 760 dispatch. Subject dispatch. Oh, we're fine.
0: I copy, Captain. Clear talking.

This is Q3016, Francis Intercessor. Through V-band, now positive 98, he's been seeing reference issues with our care facility, not allowing him to use his map, allowing him to

0: 1K43 up to cover for the phone.
1: That's happy. Your service is going to be 7 pure. Thanks, Claire.

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1: Pacific 17, sir, that's it. Southbound 325 over 4 for a black Cadillac sedan, no plates moving in and out of traffic.

0: 70, if you could give me updates on the location. 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
1: Okay.

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1: Dad.
0: Can you find John's sister's name and phone number to attach the call, please?
1: Okay.
0: Firstly, there should be a call from Kelsey today at around 1 o'clock, but I'll let the phone in.
1: Since he no longer has eyes on the vehicle, doesn't it?
0: That's where you know their last location was?
1: No, we were just at the cell phone from the 325 and Woodward.

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0: 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The makedown case for Black Chevy Equinox and a gray SUV possibly involved some sort of road freight incident. Something was that involved.
1: Could be a little bit of opposition for that in the Grove area.
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1: Next up, please.
0: 52-44, dispatch time from the DPW line.

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1: Trevor is going to service on the SRO 11 for us.

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As unreadable place can be a green Chevrolet Cobalt. 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
1: Joanne, I can't advise on cover.
0: I got to clear it up at 6 minutes.
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0: Copy, thanks.

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0: 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We've got the personalized Charles Henry Edward Robert Ida Ocean Northwest Highway at me.
1: I copy.

I got it. Room, when you said it was 1569.

0: 68, I'll be 10-8 from there. I'll have traffic. Adam Nora Victor, 2284, AMD 2284, beginning the driveway of Fairground.
1: Give me the driveway player.
0: Racine County Fairground.
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0: Hey, Ben, you gonna wanna go back on the same call?
1: Ah, yeah.

Essentially left for restaurant. It's going to be 1201 92nd Street in Raymond for 70-year-old male that fell back with head bleeding. He's moving a car in the car.

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0: 16. 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
1: Yes,
0: I copy.

0: advise what kind of vehicle they're out with. Shows no vehicle associated.
1: Dispatch,
0: advise
1: it's gonna be a black
0: Ford Fusion. Hi, copy. Was anybody else in there besides 1-6?
1: Don't see anybody else coming in.
0: 1-4, I'll put you 10-8. Dispatch
1: 3-8 for welfare.
0: 3-8, Ford. Area Durand and Vandenboom, just east of Vandenboom for a male white, around 25 years old, wearing sunglasses, a gray hoodie, sitting in the ditch on the south side of 11. He didn't look like he was having a medical issue and no vehicles in the area. Called him by a passerby. Do you want an additional?
1: Jeff, I'll advise him.

0: What, five?
1: Singora 2864. JS 2864. And report to the other bumper.
0: I copy.

0: That was Roger to my team.
1: Lieutenant, can you create the case at the LAC for a traffic crash? And can I get the plate number?
0: Just a PD accident?
1: That's just OJ.
0: I got it. Copy, 5118, your complaint number is going to be 26-48231, 48231.
1: Copy. If you could just close that out, no report, please.
0: I copy. Anyone besides 5118 or 5031 in there?

0: Area of 67th and Durant from 67th to 59. We're always close to bridge construction. 76, a lot of traffic is going around the blockade.
1: Six three five three.
0: Have a 6-3.

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0: 700 block of Main Street for two male blacks walking door to door, sitting there from AT&T. One's wearing a gray suit, one's wearing a yellow

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1: The Arbor View Community 34201 Arbor Lane, common area, 65-year-old female with blood sugar crashing, going in and out of consciousness.

Walking on the sidewalk by itself, northeast of Milwaukee, 17 kilometers.

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0: Okay.
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1: Okay, Wisconsin at Frank Roberts, 6495.
0: I copy.

0: 7Alpha.
1: Very well. Can you clear that one with a warning? I don't have another.
0: I copy. Go ahead with the next. 67
1: at 13, Scott 28, Adam William Paul, 64.

0: Dispatch 718 for restaurant. 7306 North Michigan. Something is a home health nurse. Patient has an open bleeding wound on his leg. He's conscious and talking, but he does take blood thinners. There's some necklace information.
1: And then we have quite a ways off, though.
0: I copy. Dispatch to 63. Stand by for a second. The call takers advise me to hold off.

This is 63. Could it be a 21 referencing an ongoing issue with a dog? 32120 Washington. Yeah, this is 21.

Just press the 3-1 for a prod. 145-10 Washington Avenue. Some team was scammed out of money. The company sent

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1: Adam, they were King 9-1, HK 9-1, beyond Duran H,
0: ready for the DKH. Back up,
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0: Dispatch of 612 and 1528, some trouble. It's going to be 3121 El Camino Way in Norway. A man came over there and choked him. He fled in a blue Dodge going southbound on Milwaukee.
1: Can I have one of the cop squads be on the lookout for it?

Before we have any more information on that, please don't. Negative, we have about 28. There's possibly a suspect, Wally Morgan, but there's no 28, and the 17's fairly uncooperative. And 4, I'm going to start heading northbound from 11 on 5. I copy 3, I'll be up.

Squad's gone to the civil terminal in El Camino. Got a possible plate of 384661 Frank on a blue 2007 Dodge Ram for a Walter S. Morgan off of Honey Creek. That's per E time. I don't know if that's good.

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1: Five five, I'm tight. 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
1: Copper 164.

0: 50 eligible play traffic. 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Looks like it's going to be on a silver Kia Forte. Has a Lexus symbol on the rear, though, but it looks like it's Kia. I'll be Wisconsin Street and Range Road.
1: See, that was Wisconsin and Wayne.
0: Wayne, Robert, Adam, Young, Nora, Edward.
1: Copy.

0: Sorry, Mark, can you start heading towards the traffic hazard, southbound Mount Diane?
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1: 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I put it up. It looks like one of the parties did leave, but the other one still wants to be seen. She got the info for the party that left.

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1: 6-1.
0: 6-1, referencing this Foxgate dial on the stack, I'm thinking it was the same call that 3-1 is on. Very similar description, and the female was headed westbound on 11. Julie, would you just do an area check? They're headed that way.
1: Okay. 10-4.

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0: Native boy, 3647, DB, 3647. 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
1: Copy by passing out here.

copy that, you're 60. 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

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I didn't see any female walking. Copy. Clear to item. I'll just keep saying that way. 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

0: 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Wisconsin, Lee, Edinburgh, Henry, 4756, APH, 4756, Bushnell and River Road.
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0: Okay. Is that the case?

Dispatch to 5014 for a fire vehicle. It's going to be Washington and South Savannah. 17 sensor vehicle smoking a lot in the turn lane. She's unable to steer. No flank seen at this time.

0: tell you what, if you want to start heading that way as well, it's for Washington and South Savannah for a possible vehicle fire.
1: Roger, I'm at Saran 94. I can have that one.
0: Copy, 3-0.

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1: Hey, Boydney David, 69005.
0: I copy. I've got it in there. It's current and clear.

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Professor 31 for traffic hazard. Northbound 327, over 2 for fire extinguisher or water spray bottle that's sitting on the edge of lane 1 towards the wall.

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0: Dispatch 612, are you available to break for us? You're on. I didn't copy that. Is that affirmative?
1: 3-8, I can take it.
0: I copy 3-8. It's going to be 7435 West Wind Lake for a 9-year-old male that needs transport to the hospital. He's not saying the reason is very uncooperative. Looks like it's apartment 209.
1: Copy.

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3130 for Reckless. It's going to be Raymond in Washington going westbound off 20 for a grayish color Hyundai 134 Zebra Zebra John. That's all over the road. 17th a few car lengths behind it in a red Chrysler County Country.

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1: Copy, I got eyes on it, westbound on Apple Road, coming up to Jacobs Road on the turn.
0: Copy, westbound Apple and Jacobs.
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31-79. 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

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Can you slow down with the 20? Bridge in Jefferson. 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

0: If that's still on 5 for loud music. Third one on 1 Buckingham. For some loud music, the 17th stage is harassment, an ongoing issue. 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But going off 30 minutes, she would like to make a statement. Do you want additional? I copy. 1-6.
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0: Class. Her name is Tammy. I'm at a Mary Mary. Ida Edwards, Dana, Paul Edwards, Nora, Adam, 3465. Copy.
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1: Tammy Party is at her.
0: Yeah, it's
1: I thought I was going to get the right one.

3.1.1. 3.1. 3.1. 3.1. 3.1. 3.1. 3.1. 3.1. 3.1. 3.1. 3.1. 3.1. 3.1. 3.1. 3.1. 3.1. 3.1. 3.1. 3.1. 3.1. 3.1. 3.1. 3.1. 3.1. 3.1. 3.1. 3.1. 3.1. 3.1. 3.1. 3.1. 3.1. 3.1. 3.1. 3.1. 3.1. 3.1. 3.1. 3.1. 3.1. 3.1. 3.1. 3.1. 3.1. 3.1. 3.1. 3.1. 3.1. 3.1. 3.1. 3.1. 3.1. 3.1. 3.1. 3.1. 3.1. 3.1. 3.1. 3.1. 3.1. 3.1. 3.1. 3.1. 3.1. 3.1. 3.1. 3.1. 3.1. 3.1. 3.1. 3.1. 3.1. 3.1. 3.1. 3.1. 3

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1: We have 18 seconds.

0: that affect traffic. Leon Grove from Milwaukee, Wisconsin, Adam Young, X-ray 7184, AYX 7184.
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1: Affirmative.
0: Hey, Channel 1 squad. Speak Spanish, please advise. 6-1, I have that. I copy. If you could make 906 a stop. Is that Grove Street in Milwaukee? 5-1.

0: 7906. There is one prior. It's from 2022, so it's not included in the range for account. So today would be second first offense.
1: Copy. Thank you.

0: at 272 Temple Terrace, apartment 18. Hi, copy. Do you need cover? All right, it's a little 10-1. Can you go again?
1: I'll find
0: it. Hi, copy.